0: La música illenca a IB3 Música.
1: Plastic cups, neon signs, I still live at the borderline. The bar we ruled, those Soho nights, you move on, but I stay put. 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Cut the thread on our two lives, where would we be? 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No one knows the love we share. And yes, I care. Yes, I care.

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Oh, is it my heart that stone broke?

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Imagine.

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To show you I'm not proud, you may shake hands with me. La jouée, c'est ça qui compte. The world is still young.